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1: All it takes is one flight. We'd be in the same time zone. Looking through your timeline. 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

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Just what you wanted. Look at you, cool guy, you got it. I see the parties and diamonds sometimes when I close my eyes. 6 months of torture you sold to some forbidden paradise. I loved you truly.

0: todas partes, ponte. Exa FM 104.1.
1: This is the most epic remix ever played in the fucking history, so play it, compa Sebas.